used to be so natural. To talk about forever. 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

0: hoor je zo in de Net Niet Top 2000. De muziek die je mist, hoor je hier. Zometeen nu het Net Niet Top 2000 nieuws van 12 uur.
1: From the Sky News Centre at 10, a large search is underway for an 11-year-old boy last seen entering the River Don in South Yorkshire. He was reported missing in Mexborough last night. More than a dozen young people have drowned in open water across Britain during the recent hot spell. Nick Ayers is from the RNLI.
2: Across the UK, we see nearly 200 lives lost to drowning each year. Normally, men, boys aged sort of 17 through to 25 is our sort of peak age. This year, we're just seeing a big increase of incidents due to the temperature increasing.
1: A man's been arrested on suspicion of attempting to murder a police officer in County Down. The PSNI says he was seriously injured after being hit by a stolen car in Downpatrick this morning. Israel's made its deepest incursion into Lebanon in 25 years, despite a US-brokered ceasefire. Its military seized a castle in the south of the country. Prime Minister Benjamin Netanyahu says he's ordered troops to move further into areas under Hezbollah control. A former head of Marks & Spencer has been drafted in to get more young people into work. Mark Bolland will advise the government on how to expand opportunities in employment, training or education. Arsenal's been celebrating its first Premier League title in 22 years with an open-top bus parade through North London. Lewis Mason was among the fans.
3: It wasn't a double celebration in the end after last night's Champions League final defeat, but that didn't dampen the atmosphere. Thousands of fans lined the streets, setting off flares, waving flags and climbing lampposts.
4: Really well.
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7: I'm buzzing. I'm so proud of Arsenal.
3: North London is literally red with smoke still filling the air.
1: The Metropolitan Police say 16 arrests were made. And Dua Lipa's got married. The multi-award-winning singers tied the knot with actor Callum Turner in London. They've been together for 2.5 years. That's the latest. I'm Bev Rimmer.
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8: De Francis Dix met de hoofdpunten van het radionieuws. 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
0: Hier hoor je wat je mist. 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Dit is de Net Niet Top 2000. De muziek die je mist, hoor je hier.

0: hoor je zo in de Net Niet Top 2000. 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Zometeen nu het Net Niet Top 2000 nieuws van 1 uur.
1: From the Sky News Centre at 11, there's no sign of an 11-year-old boy who's feared to have drowned in the River Don in South Yorkshire. Police say the youngster was seen entering the water in Mexborough last night. These locals say the spot's treacherous.
2: Kids are getting in trouble all the time for jumping in canal.
3: Every year kids are going down playing there, but it's just so dangerous. To pee in them, because water's shallow, but then a little bit further down, it plunges really deep, but you can't see that front bridge.
4: Could have been one of my kids.
1: More than a dozen young people have died while swimming in open water in the recent warm weather. Police are investigating after a man was stabbed in North London. It happened shortly after 8:30 p.m. in Hornsey Road in Islington, following the end of Arsenal's Premier League victory parade. The injured man's been taken to hospital. Homes have been evacuated in Glasgow as emergency services deal with a chemical incident. People are being told to stay away from Lenzie Terrace in Parkhouse. The minister in charge of benefits says the government is serious about tackling youth unemployment. A former boss of Marks & Spencer has been appointed to help get more young people into work. Red smoke has accompanied Arsenal's Premier League champions on their trophy parade, with tens of thousands of fans lining the streets of North London. They've been celebrating their first top-flight title in 22 years, with an open-top bus tour that started and finished at the Emirates Stadium. Forward Gabriel Martinelli says it's an amazing feeling to share the trophy with fans.
5: There's no words to describe this moment. This is for the fans, for the staff, for everyone, for the players. We've been trying to keep our best on the pitch for us and for them as well.
1: Metropolitan Police say 16 arrests have been made. And Manchester City have won the Women's FA Cup with a 4-0 victory over Brighton in the final at Wembley. Meanwhile, Celtic held on with 10 players to lift the Women's Scottish Cup, beating Rangers 1-0. Rangers end the season trophyless after missing out on the league title to Hearts and losing to Glasgow City in the League Cup decider. That's the latest from the Sky News Centre. I'm Bev Rimmer.
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6: De Francis Dix met de hoofdpunten van het radionieuws. 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
0: Hier hoor je wat je mist. 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Dit is de Net Niet Top 2000. 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

0: Deze muziek hoor je zo bij de Net Niet Top 2000. Hoor je zo in de Net Niet Top 2000. 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Zometeen, nu het Net Niet Top 2000 nieuws van 2 uur.
1: From the Sky News Centre at midnight, a large search is on for an 11-year-old boy last seen entering the River Don in South Yorkshire, who was reported missing in Mexborough on Saturday night. More than a dozen young people have drowned in open water across Britain during the hot weather. Nick Ayers is from the RNLI.
2: Across the UK, we see nearly 200 lives lost to drowning each year. Normally, men, boys aged sort of 17 through to 25 is our sort of peak age. This year, we're just seeing a big increase of incidents due to the temperature increasing.
1: Meanwhile, a woman's died and a man's critical after trying to rescue their dog from the sea in Lancashire. A man's been arrested on suspicion of attempting to murder a police officer in County Down. The PSNI says he was seriously injured after being hit by a stolen car that was in Downpatrick yesterday morning. Israel's made its deepest incursion into Lebanon in 25 years, despite a US-brokered ceasefire. Its military seized a castle in the south of the country. A former head of Marks & Spencer has been drafted in to get more young people working. Mark Bolland will advise the government on how to expand opportunities in employment, training or education. Arsenal celebrated its first Premier League title in 22 years with an open-top bus parade through North London. Lewis Mason was there.
3: It wasn't a double celebration in the end after last night's Champions League final defeat, but that didn't dampen the atmosphere. Thousands of fans lined the streets, setting off flares, waving flags and climbing lampposts.
4: Very excited, done really well.
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1: 16 arrests have been made while 75 people have been rescued from rooftops. And Dua Lipa's got married. The multi-award-winning singers tied the knot with actor Callum Turner in London. That's the latest. I'm Bev Rimmer.
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8: Dus Francis Dix met de hoofdpunten van het radionieuws. 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